The road to Baikonur started from here. But it was not an easy road. The life of a designer is no parade of victories. There are innumerably more failures.

0: Taliesin. I sing perfect meter, which will last to the end of the world.
1: I know why there is an echo in a hollow,
2: why silver gleams,
0: why breath is black,
3: why liver is bloody,
1: why a cow has horns,
0: why a woman is affectionate,
4: why milk is white,
0: why holly is green,
5: why a kid is bearded,
6: why the cow parsnip is hollow, why brine is salt,
0: why ale is bitter, why the millet is green.

0: spears in battle, how many drops in the shower? Why a river drowned Pharaoh's people? Why fishes have scales? Why a white swan has black feet? I have been a blue salmon. I have been a dog, a stag, a robot on the mountain. A stock, a spade, an axe in the hand. A stallion, a bull, a buck.
1: I was reaped and placed in an oven. I fell to the ground.

0: You're a doctor. But you can fight known things. I don't know how to fight the unknown.
1: I say we find the royal tomb and we find the answer.
2: I'm going to surprise you, Fredden. I say we do too.
3: A long time ago, I used to write graffiti, all that type of stuff. You know what I was.

surprised me that our existence, while we've been in this realm and on this earth, has been about combating white terrorism. Mm. Hmm. Who is your God? Ooh. Who is your God? I just don't. The sort of spiritual density that they're like hardwired into collectively. How do you get to heaven? Who is your God? Who is your God? Because of them. Because they never stopped rebelling. It wasn't just about

0: fine, thank you. And how are you?
1: Oh, I'm doing just fine and dandy. Well, gotta go now.
0: You do? That's a shame.
1: Yeah, but you know, life's life.
0: So, I'll be seeing you later. So long.
1: So long.
2: You want me to go first, Uncle Ted?
3: Go right ahead.
4: Oh, well, congratulations, Mary May. This is the biggest surprise of 1977, is to be invited up to your room and to see your beautiful McDonald combination stereo outfit. Thank you for letting me record on it the very first day that you bought it. Uncle Jim?
3: Well, this leaves me speechless, but it is a beautiful set, and we congratulate you, Mary May. I'm sure you'll have many, many hours of enjoyment.
0: Okay, Dad, go ahead, talk anytime.
5: Hi, Mary May.
0: Hi, Dad, how are you?
5: Well, I'm all right.
0: Really? That's good, yeah.
5: Yes. Well, is this what you got in that great big box you brought home tonight?
0: It sure is.
5: Well, now, this is a real surprise. What do you call it?
0: I call it mine.
5: Well, I'm glad it's yours.
0: So am I.
5: And, what are you going to tell people you have?
0: I'm going to tell them I have a stereo system. That includes a BSR turntable, AM, FM, FM stereo radio,
5: yes,
0: 8-track, cassette, and speakers.
5: And what can you do with it?
0: I can record, I can play stereo, and if I get more speakers, play quadraphonic. I have an earphone attachment, and I have a place where I can store tapes.
5: Can you do all that at once?
0: Sure can.
5: You can?
0: That's right.
5: Oh, my goodness, Mary May. This must have cost a whole lot of money.
0: It cost enough.
5: Where did you get it all?
0: I got it at Brick Church, right where I work.
5: Did they give it to you?
0: Well, when I gave them the money, they gave me the stereo.
5: Where did you get the money?
0: Well, I saved up money from working this summer.
5: You did?
0: I did.
5: Did it cost all the money that
0: not
5: you saved up?
0: Not all the money, not all the money. A lot,
3: it
0: though.
3: Plenty.
0: Yeah, it cost plenty, right, Uncle
5: Sam? It cost a plenty?
0: It sure did.
5: Oh, my goodness.
3: Let's get on another subject.
5: Well.
0: Well, I guess we're in a bit of a hurry, so we better be saying goodbye.
5: Well, let's not say goodbye, but I'm hoping that
0: bye,
5: we'll
0: Dad.
5: See it all
0: okay,
5: demonstrated.
0: Uh-huh. Once I rose above the

0: מנחש אותם.
1: When a child is good, he's talking good. If a child is bad, there are several ways of reasoning with him. You can give him a zets,
2: a zets,
1: a klap,
2: a klap,
1: a hak,
2: a hak,
1: or a buchtze.
2: A buchtze, a buchtze.
1: You're getting no results. 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A schmitz, a brick, a ris, a poke, a schlep, a ripe, a schleider, a...

0: לנחש אותם.
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0: A tribute to the Birdman, the father of Birdland, a masterpiece of release, the horns, words, and the musical great salute the late. Mentor, inventor of a sound that dates back from bebop to pop and pop to hip hop. Refuse the times of jazz and rhymes and got Kumo D and Big Daddy Kane to bring on the legends. 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
1: I kick a rap.

0: of Birdland. In the 50s, this was the place to be. 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Now who could forget the MC on the set, the ambulant voice of Pee Wee Marquette.
1: Ladies and gentlemen, as you know, we have some

0: hearing, feeling the water on the surface. 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
2: And I won't let you take this life away.

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Who knows when you press play on whatever day is today. Hippie and Halo bringing you a time capsule where the past becomes the future. 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

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Dry hump yourself, dry heave and dump on the ground. Fickle, feckless, shitless, sexless, fucked over and undone. Distraught and pained to the hilt, diagnosed with horror and fright and disgusted and distraught as night comes on, a heavy, jerking malaise. Dizzying, disorientated, swirling round and down, outwards, spinning out of control. Swimming into the pool of darkness, that dirty pond, that dark lake, too cold in autumn day's light. Still too warm, retching, retching, retching, retching, retching, retching, jerking, jerking, coming and disappearing below the water's surface into the filthy murk below. Feet gradually meeting the gravelly floor, sinking gradually into the slow, quick sand of the lake's bottom. Feet glued in, the floor sucking you downwards, cold and warm, a sticky pair of cowboy boots, ill-fitting and uncomfortable. Perfectly fitted and holding you there. Breathe no more. Eyes adapting to the dark green, brown, black waters. You, a tree. This is your new home. Maybe you will grow upwards towards the light. Be a kelp forest in the future. In future seas, a fish refuge. Nothing, and certainly not a self. A selfish.

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Are you up for it?